0: Olympic Park. The Rabbitohs stormed through the Sharks 36 points to 12, and St George have copped their ninth loss in a row after a 44-10 defeat to Newcastle. That's the latest update from the Capital Radio Newsroom. I'm James Wybrow.
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3: Checking the weather for your Mother's Day. It's going to be a mostly sunny one, nice and clear, with light winds tending east in the afternoon. Goulburn heading for a top of 19 degrees. Same for Braidwood, maximum temp of 19 today. And in the nation's capital of Canberra, it's gone for a maximum temperature of 21 degrees. 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

You know, honestly, I wish I had $6.5 million on the side because I would totally buy Selena Gomez's mansion. She just put it up for sale, and looking at the pictures, like, it's got a waterfall going into a pool and spa, a private gym, even something called a glam room. What's that? It's basically where you just put your makeup on. Yeah, I don't wear makeup, but I would love to have a glam room. It looks awesome. Sadly, I don't have $6.5 million, but I'm getting there. Here she is, Selena Gomez, single soon on Snow FM.

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0: 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You're with Brad for your Maximum Music Weekend as we make it to 18 minutes to 11. We're going to move into more of Goulburn's best music, Somber in Homewrecker. I've got that for you. Two songs time, following a hit from Vance Joy.
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1: 935 Eagle FM with Brad on your Sunday morning. And I want to give a quick shout out actually to the Goulburn Dirty Reds. 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More on sport next in your national news. 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
14: From the Capital Radio Newsroom, I'm James Wybrow. The Coalition has been dealt another blow in its efforts to return to government at the Farrah by-election. One Nation's David Farley has won the regional New South Wales seat and will become the minor party's second representative in the lower house of federal parliament. It's the first time in more than 70 years the electorate has not been represented by the Nationals or Liberals. Nationals MP David Littleproud says the Coalition needs to accept the message it's being sent.
15: The reality was that after the last election, the coalition wanted to walk away from all its policies, so we stood for nothing. And what happened was that Pauline Hanson, a canny old politician of 30 years, walked straight in and took up that space and stood for much of the values that we fight for. And so we've got to learn from this.
14: Overseas, the expected transfer of more than 100 passengers and crew from a virus-stricken ship off the coast of West Africa has been suspended at the last minute. Europe correspondent Josh Bavas reports.
16: The MV Hondius was expected to anchor off the coast of the Canary Islands in the coming hours to allow more than 140 passengers and crew to be transported to the airport and sent home to their respective countries. But the president has cancelled that authority for that to take place, saying the planes that were to be sent by respective countries, including Australia, aren't arriving on time for it to be done within the scheduled window. He says dragging the process out would put the island's population at risk. This now leaves the Spanish government and the World Health Organisation in the lurch.
14: In other news, the Federal Treasurer says a $2 billion investment in housing infrastructure will help meet the National Housing Accord. Announced as part of the upcoming budget, the funding is aimed at fast-tracking essential services like water, sewage and power to new development sites. Dr. Chalmers says the government is removing one of the biggest barriers in the way of new homeowners.
17: More water and power and local road infrastructure to get more projects over the line. So we will respond to some of these pressures in the budget, whether it be cost of living or the housing market more particularly, because we understand that people are under genuine pressure.
14: And Iran's Revolutionary Guards have threatened the US, saying it'll strike American centres and ships across the Middle East if its vessels are targeted again. American forces targeted two Iranian tankers in the Gulf of Oman yesterday, which Washington claims were defensive manoeuvres. South Sydney has continued a strong run this season with a 36-12 thumping of Cronulla at a core stadium. The Seagulls have continued their fine form under new coach Kieran Foran, beating the Broncos 32-4, but the Dragons remain winless after 10 rounds, going down to Newcastle 44-10. In the AFL, the Swans are back on top of the ladder after an 8-point win over the Kangaroos. That's the latest news update from the Capital Radio newsroom. I'm James Wybrow.
1: Eagle FM weather. Checking the weather for your Mother's Day. It's going to be a mostly sunny one, nice and clear, with light winds tending east in the afternoon. Goulburn heading for a top of 19 degrees. Same for Braidwood, maximum temp of 19 today. And in the nation's capital of Canberra, it's going for a maximum temperature of 21 degrees. 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

my dear. The Eagle FM Breakfast with Brad and Jev. That starts back up again for another week tomorrow from 6 o'clock. It's kind of weird saying it in the third person, isn't it? I'm Brad, by the way. Hope you're enjoying your Mother's Day Sunday, and I'm going to make it even better now with some Taylor Swift. It's Eagle FM.

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1: Now, Miles Smith and Niall Horan, they've become great friends since making a song together. 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

0: the Southern Tablelands hit music station, 93.5 Eagle FM. Just eyeballing the clock right now on the wall, squinting. Yeah, it's just about to be midday. So that's my shift done, but I'll be back tomorrow by myself instead of with Jev. He's coming home from WA, caught up with his mum for Mother's Day today. But you still got me doing breakfast from 6 o'clock. And for the rest of your afternoon, Beck is taking over. With plenty more of Goulburn's best music to play, including Lady Gaga, right after your 12 o'clock news. Enjoy the rest of your weekend and, of course, have a happy Mother's Day. I've been Brad. I'll see you tomorrow. Bye.
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13: From the Capital Radio Newsroom, I'm James Wybrow. Australia's newest member of federal parliament says he'll advocate to scrap net zero and tackle the cost of living. One Nation candidate David Farley has won the Farrah by-election and will represent the New South Wales electorate in Canberra. He snatched the regional seat from the coalition, with the Nationals or Liberals holding it for more than 70 years. Mr. Farley used his victory speech to say he's listened to people's concerns.
14: One Nation has reached the end of its beginning. We're going through the ceiling from here. We've got to focus on a couple of really big things that we can do immediately. We want to get the cost of living down. And our first target we're going to start there is on this damn net zero program.
13: The former member for Farrah, Susan Lee, has issued a statement congratulating Mr. Farley on his win. In other news, $2 billion will be spent over 4 years by the Albanese government to fund infrastructure projects for new homes, Jacob Pitolo reports.
15: The policy, to be announced in the budget on Tuesday, will see money handed to local and state utility providers to make sure their services are connected to new housing projects. $500 million from the fund will be reserved for regional Australia. Federal Treasurer Jim Chalmers says the housing plan is pro-aspiration and pro-investment. The local infrastructure fund is expected to support 65,000 homes over 10 years.
13: The transfer of more than 140 passengers and crew from a virus-stricken cruise ship has been cancelled at the last minute. The ship was expected to anchor in the Canary Islands in the coming hours to allow travellers to return home, but the region's president has suspended the operation, saying the planes due to repatriate the passengers wouldn't arrive on time. Also making news, a man has died after being swept from rocks at Fraser Park on the state's central coast. Police say the 41-year-old was wearing a flotation device when he was struck by a wave yesterday afternoon, and police have issued a move-on directive to a woman accused of shouting anti-Semitic slurs at a children's netball game. Parents at the Jewish Maccabi Netball Club say the mother was heard making a number of hateful remarks yesterday. In AFL action, the Swans clinched a 105-97 win over the Kangaroos at Marvel Stadium. The depleted Sydney side took to the field without the likes of stars Charlie Kunro and Jai Sarong due to injuries, but still managed to pull off the victory and hold on to their premiership lead. But coach Dean Cox maintains, despite the positive outcome, there's still much more work to do.
16: You know, I think at times we played the way we wanted to and put three or four goals on and then we'd allow them to get back in.
13: Wins also for the Giants, Suns and Cats. And in the first leg of the A-League men's semi-finals, Sydney and Newcastle and Auckland and Adelaide have both drawn their matches at 1-1. That's the latest news update from the Capital Radio newsroom. I'm James Wybrow.
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18: It's going to be a cloudy one across the region tomorrow. Chance of some morning frost and fog. Medium chance of showers likely on Tuesday. Similar conditions across Wednesday and Thursday as well. Temperatures, Goulburn maxing out at 19 degrees today with a low of 5 tonight. Braidwood's top temperature today 17 before a low of 8 tonight. And Canberra is getting down to 8 degrees tonight after a high of 19 today.
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Now, of course, we wrapped up Captain Cash on Friday, but make sure you're keeping an eye out on Eagle FM socials, Facebook and Instagram, because that is where we're going to be letting you know all the fun stuff we're giving away for the rest of the year. And I'll tell you what, we do have some pretty cool stuff coming up. So make sure you're keeping an eye out there, Eagle FM, Facebook and Instagram. Now let's get back into the music. It's Lewis Capaldi's Before You Go. I feel about

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2: 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Yeah, right. 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Or better yet, go to Times Square, take a picture of me with a Kodak. 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And tonight.

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0: Going to be a cloudy one across the region tomorrow. Chance of some morning frost and fog. Medium chance of showers likely on Tuesday. Similar conditions across Wednesday and Thursday as well. Temperatures, Goulburn maxing out at 19 degrees today with a low of 5 tonight. Braidwood's top temperature today 17 before a low of 8 tonight. And Canberra is getting down to 8 degrees tonight after a high of 19 today.
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That was the Jonas Brothers with Cool on 93.5. 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The lineup of artists coming to perform in Australia at the end of this year is absolutely bonkers. Of course, Five Sauce, Harry Styles, just to name a few. And another one plays for you right now. It's Zara Larsson's Lush Life. I live my

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0: Crazy that she's still able to make such good music. This is her latest, Drop Dead. She released it about 2 weeks ago. And it plays for you next on Eagle FM.
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0: Olivia Dean, she's back at the top of the ARIA chart. She let Olivia Rodrigo have one nice week in the number one spot and then swooped back in again. 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
0: It's going to be a cloudy one across the region tomorrow. Chance of some morning frost and fog. Medium chance of showers likely on Tuesday. Similar conditions across Wednesday and Thursday as well. Temperatures, Goulburn maxing out at 19 degrees today with a low of 5 tonight. Braidwood's top temperature today 17 before a low of 8 tonight. And Canberra is getting down to 8 degrees tonight after a high of 19 today.
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Now, Madonna and Sabrina Carpenter, they released Bring Your Love, their collaboration song, last week. And I think it sounds pretty similar to this one. Yeah, Ariana Grande's Yes And. I'm going to play it for you now, so keep an ear out. It's Bring Your Love.

0: Brad and Jeff back for brekkie tomorrow morning. Waking you up across Goulburn from 6 a.m. They'll be back tomorrow with Bang or Bust and so much more fun stuff. But for right now, we'll continue Goulburn's best music with Teddy Swims' Bad Dreams in the next five.
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1: 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And everyone always asking me, what are you going to be when you grow up? 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

0: 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Just after the 3 o'clock weather on Eagle FM.
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2: It's going to be a cloudy one across the region tomorrow. Chance of some morning frost and fog. Medium chance of showers likely on Tuesday. Similar conditions across Wednesday and Thursday as well. Temperatures, Goulburn maxing out at 19 degrees today with a low of 5 tonight. Braidwood's top temperature today 17 before a low of 8 tonight. And Canberra is getting down to 8 degrees tonight after a high of 19 today.
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That was Miley Cyrus with See You Again on 93.5. 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One that was written about a divorce and only released a couple of weeks after the divorce was publicly recognised. Before that, it's the Black Eyed Peas and right now, The Weeknd with Blinding Lights.

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0: If you like Highland cows, then you are going to love the Australian Highland Cattle Society National Show on this June long weekend in Bathurst. 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

0: Alex Warren and Jelly Roll teaming up on Bloodline on Eagle FM. Coming up to 4 o'clock, we're going to check out the weather report very shortly. And Lady Gaga's applause continues Goulburn's best music.
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0: Going to be a cloudy one across the region tomorrow. Chance of some morning frost and fog. Medium chance of showers likely on Tuesday. Similar conditions across Wednesday and Thursday as well. Temperatures, Goulburn maxing out at 19 degrees today with a low of 5 tonight. Braidwood's top temperature today 17 before a low of 8 tonight. And Canberra is getting down to 8 degrees tonight after a high of 19 today.
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Now, Teddy Swims, Mr. Know-It-All, he released it about a month ago now, and I'm honestly really surprised. It hasn't hit the ARIA charts yet, but it plays for you right now on Eagle FM. She

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0: 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It's Bruno Mars's Just the Way You Are. Definitely not his most popular one, though. That's got to be Marry You. 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
3: It's going to be a cloudy one across the region tomorrow. Chance of some morning frost and fog. Medium chance of showers likely on Tuesday. Similar conditions across Wednesday and Thursday as well. Temperatures, Goulburn maxing out at 19 degrees today with a low of 5 tonight. Braidwood's top temperature today 17 before a low of 8 tonight. And Canberra is getting down to 8 degrees tonight after a high of 19 today.
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Now, this next one, the longest charting song on Spotify, spent over 1,000 days on the global Spotify chart. It's, of course, Taylor Swift. It's Cruel Summer.

0: All right, Olivia Rodrigo's got a new album coming out in June that's called You Seem Pretty Sad for a Girl in Love, which I gotta say, pretty mouthful of an album name.
1: And I went back and I kind of listened to all of my favorite love songs. I realized that the thing that I loved so much about them is not that they were really happy, but they had sort of an element of sadness or fear or melancholy. And so that was kind of the thing that I set out to do in this album, is I wanted to make a sad love song.
0: She released the very first single 2 weeks ago. It's called Drop Dead. Had a whopping 1 week at the top of the ARIA charts, and it plays next on Eagle FM.
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1: Way back when I was in high school, we were playing handball. The ball's gone over, like, out of ground. I went to go grab it. And thinking that'd be funny, I might just, like, do one of those, you know, jump shot bounces, just, like, send it up in the air.
2: Mm.
1: The way I somehow did it was it bounced down and immediately went flying back out into the grass.
2: I thought you were going to say it hit you in the face or something.
1: No, like, it got close to. And again, everyone was like, how was the angle? Because it's a flat ground too, and yet somehow it went all the way behind me.
2: Well, I had one job to unload the dishwasher, didn't? 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
1: Way back when I was in high school, we were playing handball. 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
2: 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Gotta hit the road. 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
1: As trains roll through bush and town, drivers at crossings are wise to first slow down. 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
1: 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Will it rain? Is it jumper weather? 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You'll get the forecast, just not the way you used to hearing it. 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
8: Well, it's a pretty quiet start around the streets of Goulburn and the southern tablelands this morning, despite a little bit of mist around some of the areas outlying. We've got roadworks at Mount Ferry on Goulburn Road starting in 1 hour, and also at Braidwood on the King's Highway. Continuing Parksbourne and Maroolan roadworks affecting Hume motorway traffic. 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That's traffic from 93.5 Eagle FM.
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11: From the Capital Radio Newsroom, I'm James Wybrow. A repatriation flight is on its way to the Canary Islands to bring home four Australians who are on board a ship at the centre of a deadly hantavirus outbreak. Sarah Wiedershin reports.
12: Passengers on board the MV Hondius have been disembarking the ship in small groups after it reached the Canary Islands yesterday afternoon, ending a nightmare trip. The Department of Foreign Affairs says consular officials are on the ground in Tenerife to help repatriate the four Australians and one permanent resident who were on board. They'll be flown to Perth on a government chartered flight, which is due to touch down on Tuesday. Once home, they'll be quarantined. Three deaths have been linked to the outbreak and another eight cases confirmed.
11: Staying overseas, Iran says it has now sent a response to US proposals to end the conflict in the Middle East. No details of the apparent peace proposal have been made public, but reports suggested the United States had prepared a 14-point memorandum of understanding. Officials in Pakistan, who are acting as mediators, have confirmed Tehran sent a response but did not provide any details. In other news, One Nation leader Pauline Hanson has lashed out at the Federal Coalition and Labor after her party's historic Farah by-election win. She's labelled them as arrogant for too long after the party won its first lower house seat since it was founded in 1997. And a woman's been charged with making anti-Semitic comments at a children's netball game in Sydney. Jamel Wells reports.
5: Police issued the 42-year-old a move-on direction after reports she made offensive comments at an under-12 match in Maroubra on Saturday. Following inquiries, the woman's been charged with using offensive language near a public place. She's due to face court in June. Netball New South Wales has also banned her from attending any courts or games.
11: Adelaide has secured a come-from-behind win over Richmond to leave the Tigers on the bottom of the AFL ladder. Down at half-time, the Crows ran away with the match to win by 37 points. The Demons beat the Eagles by 32 in the earlier match. In the NRL, the Panthers' dominant form continues, easing past the Raiders 30 points to 18. Canberra coach Ricky Stewart says he's glad the team has the bye this week.
13: My staff and players, the way they've got up after those last week, and then again this week after four games in the 18 days have been incredible. I'm super proud of them and it's a big effort, but we definitely need the bye.
11: The Storm thumped the Tigers to break their losing streak 44 points to 16. And in the EPL, Arsenal downed West Ham 1-0 to move them 5 points clear of Manchester City with two games left. West Ham still sit in the relegation zone 1 point from safety. Newcastle and Nottingham drew 1-1. Everton and Crystal Palace 2-2. That's the latest news update from the Capital Radio Newsroom. I'm James Wybrow.
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14: The cheapest unleaded 91 in Goulburn today is at the Metro on Braidwood Road, which is going for $1.75. Cheapest diesel has gone down in price from last week. It's at the Arco Energy on Lagoon Street, with 1 litre selling at $2.09.
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15: Today's weather is going to be a bit on the wet side. Some slight showers expected for your morning, more for later tonight. Tomorrow, partly cloudy with a medium chance of showers. And then for your Wednesday, rain anticipated for the whole day. Goulburn heading for a top of 19 degrees, currently sitting at 7.5. In Braidwood, it's going to be about 18 today. Right now, it's at 8.5 degrees. And in Canberra, going to make it for a top of 20, currently sitting at 6.5 degrees.
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15: Hello, good morning. It's Brad with you on Eagle FM Breakfast. Thanks to Geisler Motors, Goulburn's home of hybrid and electric vehicles, in stock ready for delivery today. Jev's out, back tomorrow. He's on his way home from WA because he spent the weekend with his family catching up for Mother's Day. He loves his mum so very dearly. But I was here over Goulburn for the weekend. Had a great time out. I'm going to share some of my weekend highlights and check out some of yours that you put on our 935 Eagle FM Facebook and Instagram. Check out the post on there. Also, I've got a follow-up on the Rissole debacle I had with my girlfriend late last week. Want to find out all about it? Just hang tight inside the next 20 minutes here on Eagle FM. Right now, for Goulburn's best music, we're getting into late night talking with Harry Styles.

0: FM Breakfast with Brad. Thanks to Geisler Motors, Goulburn. Jeff, he is out today, but we'll be back tomorrow. He's on his way home from WA after spending there the weekend for Mother's Day. And I hope you had a great weekend. Got up to a lot of fun. I myself did quite a bit. I was here with my girlfriend, just staying put in Goulburn. We did go to Canberra, though, on Saturday morning as we went to check out the National Zoo and Aquarium together just down the road. Got to say, first time checking out that zoo together. And wow, it was awesome. I was really impressed with how it was set up, how it had like little trails in the adventure trail, as it was called, like little things where the kids could just, you know, jump footstepping over wood blocks and whatnot. I did it myself quite a bit, no doubt. Had a lot of fun. Even my girlfriend, she loved it so much so that even in the gift shop, she saw a bearded dragon plush and knew she had to get it because she owns bearded dragons and she'd never seen a plush based on a bearded dragon. There weren't even bearded dragons at the zoo, but there was a plush. I was like, wow, that's a win. Let's get it. Then on Saturday night together, we went to Goulburn North Public Schools Family Fireworks Night. I gotta say, they pulled no stops with the rides, attractions, food stalls, and of course the fireworks. Just such a great, nice event out at Goulburn North Public, raising funds for the school. And yeah, the fireworks are just unbelievable. I was really impressed by that. And then on Sunday, you know, I had to say goodbye to Taylor. She went back home to the Central Coast. I didn't get to catch up my mum in person for Mother's Day, but I did give her a ring last night where she told me how that day she ran the Mother's Day Classic on the Central Coast, a 5 kilometer run, raising funds for breast and ovarian cancer research, where on that day, together, all the people there raised $11,000. Like, that's a good win, honestly. Great way to spend the Mother's Day. I'm really proud of you, Mum. And I'm proud of you, Dad, as well, for volunteering on the day, too. And if you have any weekend highlights you want to share, just go to our 935 Eagle FM Facebook and Instagram. 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
2: Well, it's a pretty quiet start around the streets of Goulburn and the Southern Tablelands this morning, despite a little bit of mist around some of the areas outlying. We've got roadworks at Mount Ferry on Goulburn Road starting in 1 hour and also at Braidwood on the Kings Highway. Continuing Parksbourne and Marulan roadworks affecting Hume motorway traffic. 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That's traffic from 93.5 Eagle FM.
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0: new one from Olivia Rodrigo, Drop Dead on 935 Eagle FM Breakfast with Brad. Still without Jeb today. He'll be back tomorrow, ready to join you for the rest of the week. And speaking of week, like last week, I had my partner Taylor with me from Wednesday, and I shared on Friday how Thursday night I offered, hey, let's cook some rissoles, but she thought rissoles were flat and not giant big balls of meat, and it led to a bit of a debacle on Friday night when I decided to actually cook the rissoles.
1: I'm not a fan of it. It looks wrong. Why is it so large?
2: That's how rissoles are. They're the
1: it
2: big balls
1: like
2: of meat.
1: It looks like a giant meatball. I've never seen a piece of mince that isn't a flat circle. It should be like a patty is. It should not be this shape.
2: No, that's...
1: I've never seen one this shape. My pop used to be a butcher and he makes the best rissoles, and they are not this tall.
2: I think you've just been eating burger patties all your life.
1: Look, it's still a bit pink in the middle.
2: Oh, yeah, probably could have been a bit more cooked, and that's my fault, but it's good. It's good. Trust me. Just have a take a bite.
1: It's so fat. Why is it like a giant ball?
2: Because that's how rissoles are made. They're big balls of meat.
1: It tastes okay, but you need to... It's not cooked well.
2: I mean, it's not uncommon for there to be a bit of pink left in.
1: Feel how that feels. Feel that bit. With your finger. Touch it with your finger. That feels wrong. That feels wrong.
2: Rissoles always feel kind of spongy. That's how they're designed.
1: I'm being serious.
0: So, yeah, maybe I did undercook the rissoles just a teensy bit, a little bit of pink on the inside. Certainly could have, you know, cut the rissole open and flipped it that way to check on the temperature, because I only just did it for about 20 minutes. But, yeah, like, she was still caught off guard with how big the balls of rissoles are. But what is the adequate size for a rissole? Because I'm used to them being kind of, you know, big clump meatballs sort of thing. But I have heard that people do press them down to make them a bit flatter. But obviously, I don't want to make it too flat like it's a burger patty, because then it's just a whole lot of food. So give me some feedback. I want some advice. 48222935. Give me a call on how you do your rissoles. It's all thanks to Guys Lamotas Goulburn.
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17: From the Capital Radio Newsroom, I'm James Wybrow. A repatriation flight is on its way to the Canary Islands to bring home four Australians who are on board a ship at the centre of a deadly hantavirus outbreak. Sarah Weedershin reports.
18: Passengers on board the MV Hondius have been disembarking the ship in small groups after it reached the Canary Islands yesterday afternoon, ending a nightmare trip. The Department of Foreign Affairs says consular officials are on the ground in Tenerife to help repatriate the four Australians and one permanent resident who were on board. They'll be flown to Perth on a government chartered flight, which is due to touch down on Tuesday. Once home, they'll be quarantined. Three deaths have been linked to the outbreak and another eight cases confirmed.
17: Staying overseas, Iran says it has now sent a response to US proposals to end the conflict in the Middle East. No details of the apparent peace proposal have been made public, but reports suggested the United States had prepared a 14-point memorandum of understanding. Officials in Pakistan, who are acting as mediators, have confirmed Tehran sent a response but did not provide any details. In other news, One Nation leader Pauline Hanson has lashed out at the Federal Coalition and Labor after her party's historic Farah by-election win. She's labelled them as arrogant for too long after the party won its first lower house seat since it was founded in 1997. And a woman's been charged with making anti-Semitic comments at a children's netball game in Sydney. Jamel Wells reports.
19: Police issued the 42-year-old a move-on direction after reports she made offensive comments at an under-12 match in Maroubra on Saturday. Following inquiries, the woman's been charged with using offensive language near a public place. She's due to face court in June. Netball New South Wales has also banned her from attending any courts or games.
17: Adelaide has secured a come-from-behind win over Richmond to leave the Tigers on the bottom of the AFL ladder. Down at half-time, the Crows ran away with the match to win by 37 points. The Demons beat the Eagles by 32 in the earlier match. In the NRL, the Panthers' dominant form continues, easing past the Raiders 30 points to 18. Canberra coach Ricky Stewart says he's glad the team has the bye this week.
20: My staff and players, the way they've got up after those last week and then again this week after four games in the 18 days has been incredible. I'm super proud of them and it's a big effort, but we definitely need the bye.
17: The Storm thumped the Tigers to break their losing streak 44 points to 16. And in the EPL, Arsenal downed West Ham 1-0 to move them 5 points clear of Manchester City with two games left. West Ham still sit in the relegation zone, 1 point from safety. Newcastle and Nottingham drew 1-1. Everton and Crystal Palace 2-2. That's the latest news update from the Capital Radio Newsroom. I'm James Wybrow.
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21: The cheapest unleaded 91 in Goulburn today is at the Metro on Braidwood Road, which is going for $1.75. Cheapest diesel has gone down in price from last week. The cheapest diesel has gone down in price from last week. It's at the Arco Energy on Lagoon Street, with 1 litre selling at $2.09.
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0: Today's weather is going to be a bit on the wet side. Some slight showers expected for your morning. More for later tonight. Tomorrow,

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And, you know, we're back from the weekend now. Jev, my co-host, he will be back tomorrow. He's coming home from WA as we speak. But just because he's on his way back tomorrow doesn't mean we can't recap what went over the weekend, in particular with the NRL. Both him and I put our tips in last weekend for the footy. We're going to reveal what the tips were, if I won, if he won. Also, today in tabloids, what happens when you get to meet your idol and your idol is this lady? Oh. All the info for you inside the next 20 minutes. First up, for Goulburn's best music, we're going to listen to this hit from Coldplay. It's Viva La Vida on Eagle FM.

0: Mr. Guys, the Motors Goblin. Jev, he is out today. We'll be back tomorrow. I gotta say, when I was coming into the studio today, or like when I left on Friday, I thought I would be basking in some glory this morning because the NRL round 10 came and went, and the first match was Dolphins versus Bulldogs. I got the win. Jev chose Bulldogs. They lost. And I thought, oh man, I'm gonna be on a high when I come into the studio and just have this whole bit to myself. But what were the final scores for this week? Well, I got 4 from 8, and Jev, he got 5 out of the 8 games right. Yep, he edged out a victory for this week in the NRL. He chose Panthers instead of the Raiders that I did for the last game. I chose his home team because he wasn't choosing his home team. He went the Panthers, and it ended up making me lose to him. So I'm sorry, Jeff, you couldn't be here to celebrate your victory today, but no doubt you're going to gush all over it tomorrow. You're going to throw it in my face hard. I just wanted to have this moment here now today so I can prepare myself for when that happens tomorrow. It is what it is. I just hope I can get the victory back this weekend for round 11. 1, 2, 3.
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aren't quite like any other fans like Swifties, are there? Like, easily some of the most dedicated fans for an artist in history. It's massive the appeal that Taylor Swift has. And I bring this up because Olivia Levin, she is a super Swiftie in her own right, as not only does she manage the Swifties for Eternity fan account, which has over 600,000 followers on Instagram, but she also got to meet Miss Swift herself. The now 26-year-old got to meet Taylor at an album listening party when she was 17 and was just enthralled by the experience. The biggest takeaway from that day for her was that Taylor Swift, she's just a normal girl. It's, you know, kind of easy to forget that celebrities are normal people at the end of the day. Like, you just see them on the screen, on your phone, all, you know, all around, just in your face. But they're a normal person, and she was amazed by that. And this experience and managing a fan page has encouraged Levin to write a book of her own right called The Story of Us, How the Taylor Swift Fandom Has Changed Our Lives. You can put an order for that book online as we speak. And it also got me thinking, if you were going to meet your idol, how would you want that experience to go? For me, my idol is Paul McCartney. Love that man. The Beatles, his Wings era especially, of course, all his solo work, 60-year career. I think I'd just want to share a cup of tea with him. Just sit down, you know, drink some English breakfast tea, maybe talk a bit about music, talk about some of the songs, but certainly just, I want to have a chill time with, you know, this grandpa of a man, because I love the guy and I just want to be in his presence that way. I think it'd be a really fun experience.

0: Waking up with Brad for your morning on Eagle FM Breakfast. G'day. Hope you're ready for another big week ahead. Another big hour ahead of us too. From 7, all your latest in national news. And then we'll be checking out the national day for tomorrow. Also looking at our weekend highlights and also opening up the birthday book. Thanks to Carpet One Goulburn. 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
2: 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Will it rain? 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
9: Misty conditions and wet, slippery roads to take care of around the Southern Tablelands this morning. A few early starters braving the conditions this morning on Sydney Road and Lagoon Street. And roadworks starting now at Mount Ferry on Goulburn Road and also Parksbourne on the Hume Motorway working all day. 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
11: From the Capital Radio Newsroom, I'm James Wybrow. A total of six people will be on board a special flight bringing home Australians who are trapped on board the cruise ship at the centre of a deadly hantavirus outbreak. Passengers have been grouped by country as they disembark the MV Hondas on the Canary Islands. DFAT has confirmed a government-supported flight will bring home four citizens, one permanent resident and one New Zealand citizen. Health officials say so far there are no signs of symptoms among the remaining passengers.
12: They are currently assessing them, but what we have heard is that they are asymptomatic. They don't have any symptoms and they are looking forward to be translated, to be evacuated and get to a hospital, which is very unusual.
11: Closer to home, a woman has been charged with making anti-Semitic comments at a children's netball game in Sydney. The 42-year-old was issued a move-on notice by police at the under-12s match in Maroubra. Following inquiries, she's been charged with using offensive language near a public place. In other news, the Albanese government has reportedly scrapped plans to offer all workers an extra tax break in tomorrow's budget. Federal politics editor Michael Packey.
13: Last week, reports emerged workers would receive up to $300 to make up some of the cost of property tax changes, likely to be included in tomorrow's budget. But cabinet sources have told SMH The Age that won't be happening, and instead the multi-billion dollar earned income offset will be delayed until the 2027-28 financial year. It follows concern by the Reserve Bank such a move could be inflationary and put more pressure on interest rates. The budget papers have now been printed. Among the measures, the capital gains tax discount and negative gearing are likely to be reined in.
11: An 82-year-old woman has died in a fire which has broken out at a home in the New South Wales Central West. Firefighters pulled her unconscious body from the home and she could not be revived. There was no one else home at the time and investigations are underway into what sparked the blaze. And James Packer is buying a chunk of OnlyFans. He's backing a US investment firm's multi-billion dollar bid for a 16% stake in the adult content sharing platform. The Panthers have overcome a determined Raiders outfit to secure a 30-18 victory to wrap up round 10 of the NRL. Canberra levelled the score 18-all early in the second half, but tries from Nathan Cleary and Billy Phillips helped lock in Panthers' ninth win of the season. Coach Ivan Cleary says it was a great game from both sides.
14: It was a bit tit for tat, so we score, they score. I didn't really feel like it was sort of because we, you know, weren't concentrating or whatever. It was just probably just earned.
11: Melbourne Storm have surged to their first win since round two, defeating the Tigers 44 points to 6. That's the latest news update from the Capital Radio Newsroom. I'm James Wybrow.
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15: The cheapest unleaded 91 in Goulburn today is at the Metro on Braidwood Road, which is going for $1.75. Cheapest diesel has gone down in price from last week. The cheapest diesel has gone down in price from last week. It's at the Arco Energy on Lagoon Street, with 1 litre selling at $2.09.
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0: Taking a look at today's weather, it's going to be a bit on the wet side. Some slight showers expected for your morning, more for later tonight. Then tomorrow, partly cloudy with a medium chance of showers throughout. And then also for your Wednesday, rain anticipated for the whole day. So going to be a wet week as a whole. Goulburn heading for a top of 19 today, currently at about 7.5 degrees. In Braidwood right now, it's about 9.5 degrees, going to go for a maximum of 18. And in Canberra, going to be a top of 20 degrees today, right now 6.5. 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
0: Eagle FM Breakfast. G'day, it's Brad. Just me doing it with you today. Jeff, he's on his way home from WA, so he should be back in the studio tomorrow. And what's on for today? Well, we're going to be checking out the National Day. A bit of a technology-based day today is going to be. Also, we're looking at the birthday book very soon and checking out your weekend highlights as well. What you got up to, you can always put a comment on our post at 935 Eagle FM, our Facebook and Instagram. I'll be checking out your responses in just a minute. Right now, here's Panic at the Disco with high hopes for Goulburn's best music. It's all thanks to Geisler Motors, Goulburn's home of hybrid and electric vehicles in stock, ready for delivery today.

0: Diamonds right there by Sam Smith for Goulburn's Best Music. You're on Eagle FM Breakfast. Thanks to Guys and Motors Goulburn. Just with Brad today. Jev will be back tomorrow. So let's look at National Days together, shall we? 7 days a week. And today, on this 11th of May, we're celebrating National Technology Day, all about showing appreciation for advances in technology, all the scientists who are working hard in engineering technology to make our life easier by creating inventions like the smartphone, or just the phone as a whole, you know, Phil and Nisha being able to do communication at such a far distance, computers, our fridges, basically, so we can refrigerate food and keep it cold, you know, all of this has been made to make life easier for us. And I thought the best way to celebrate is to maybe try and invent a product of our own. For all I know, this could already be a thing, but yeah, we have, you know, speakers for, you know, our home theater system. We have portable speakers that we carry around with us, but you know, the portable ones, they're always only so-so quality, right? They're not the greatest, but they're portable, which is great. So I thought what could be the next advancement is a retractable portable speaker. Now, what is that exactly? Well, starting off, you know, it could be just a square, just a simple slab, standard portable speaker size that you can carry around. It's not that heavy. But then you pull out a drawer and boom, you've got two speakers. You lift up another drawer, boom, three speakers are now in your speaker set. And maybe you can have up to four, maybe five. Maybe you can be able to add more potentially as like accessories. And the way we'll go too is that as you add more speakers, you also get more features in each set, so you can actually boost the sound quality of the portable speaker. And then when you're, you know, done and want to move off to another place, you can pull it all together and just put it back in, keep it carried weighty, not too weighty, and be able to take it around portably. But then you can expand it out and work however you want and play the music you want to play in the best quality. So that's my invention, a retractable portable speaker. Can we make this happen? Well, I mean, I'm no engineer, so probably not, unfortunately, but maybe if someone's out there listening in, I've got you an invention idea, run with it, mate. You got this. You can make a fortune off the retractable portable speaker, I believe.
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9: We have some good news and some bad news. The good, whilst the rebates have undergone some changes, there are still up to $6,500 off the cost of your battery. There are also free energy periods coming for New South Wales from July.
8: The bad, the Australian Energy Regulator has also reported that New South Wales is in for some bill rises soon. We have already helped hundreds of families reduce their bills and we would love to help you achieve this too. 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

0: Up and moving for your Monday morning. It's Eagle FM Breakfast with Brad. Thanks to Geisler Motors Goulburn and Jev. He'll be back in the studio tomorrow. He's on his way home from WA. And just looking outside in the window right now, like, it's not only foggy, but it's also pretty dark out still at the moment and a bit wet out in the roads too. So make sure you're driving carefully today. Certainly a far cry from this weekend. The weather was beautiful this weekend. And speaking of, I wanted to check out what everyone's weekend highlights were. Put the post on our 935 Eagle FM Facebook and Instagram. Cindy, she shared that she ran in the Cancer Council's Mother's Day Classic event, raising funds for breast and ovarian cancer research. Like, that is just wonderful, Cindy. Great work. Great work to everyone who ran and volunteered this weekend for that, raising for a great cause indeed. Tracy, she said she went to the Family Fireworks Night in Goulburn North Public, had a great time out there. And yeah, that's worth a clap too. Good on you, Tracy. Glad you had a fun time. I had a good time myself out there too. And also, Haley, she didn't send it into the on the post, but she did send through the dress that she is sewing for her cosplay attire. So much fabric, so many pins. Haley, I gotta say, that is a beautiful dress you are sewing. It is incredible. Nice pink, like very princessy. I love it. Definitely keep at it. You are doing some great stuff. And if you want to share your weekend highlights, just go to our 935 Eagle FM Facebook and Instagram. Put a comment on the post below. I'll check it out throughout today's show. Maybe even share it on the air. I'd love to see how good of a weekend you had.
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13: Foggy and rainy conditions across the streets of the Southern Tablelands this morning. Take it easy out there on Windelement Road, Mountain Ash Road, Bungonia Road, Chinaman's Lane and Crookwell Road, which, by the way, is building up slightly into town towards Mary's Mount Road. There's also the usual clustering at the Lagoon Street, Sydney Road, Union Street lights. 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
14: From the Capital Radio Newsroom, I'm James Wybrow. A total of six people will be on board a special flight bringing home Australians who are trapped on board the cruise ship at the centre of a deadly hantavirus outbreak. Passengers have been grouped by country as they disembark the MV Hondas on the Canary Islands. DFAT has confirmed a government-supported flight will bring home four citizens, one permanent resident and one New Zealand citizen. Health officials say so far there are no signs of symptoms among the remaining passengers.
15: They are currently assessing them, but what we have heard is that they are asymptomatic. They don't have any symptoms and they are looking forward to be translated, to be evacuated and get to a hospital, which is very unusual.
14: Closer to home, a woman has been charged with making anti-Semitic comments at a children's netball game in Sydney. The 42-year-old was issued a move-on notice by police at the under-12s match in Maroubra. Following inquiries, she's been charged with using offensive language near a public place. In other news, the Albanese government has reportedly scrapped plans to offer all workers an extra tax break in tomorrow's budget. Federal politics editor Michael Packey.
16: Last week, reports emerged workers would receive up to $300 to make up some of the cost of property tax changes, likely to be included in tomorrow's budget. But cabinet sources have told SMH The Age that won't be happening, and instead the multi-billion dollar earned income offset will be delayed until the 2027-28 financial year. It follows concern by the Reserve Bank such a move could be inflationary and put more pressure on interest rates. The budget papers have now been printed. Among the measures, the capital gains tax discount and negative gearing are likely to be reined in.
14: An 82-year-old woman has died in a fire which has broken out at a home in the New South Wales Central West. Firefighters pulled her unconscious body from the home and she could not be revived. There was no one else home at the time and investigations are underway into what sparked the blaze. And James Packer is buying a chunk of OnlyFans. He's backing a US investment firm's multi-billion dollar bid for a 16% stake in the adult content sharing platform. The Panthers have overcome a determined Raiders outfit to secure a 30-18 victory to wrap up round 10 of the NRL. Canberra levelled the score 18 all early in the second half, but tries from Nathan Cleary and Billy Phillips helped lock in Panthers' ninth win of the season. Coach Ivan Cleary says it was a great game from both sides.
17: It was a bit tit for tat, so we score, they score. I didn't really feel like it was sort of because we, you know, weren't concentrating or whatever, it was probably just earned.
14: Melbourne Storm have surged to their first win since round two, defeating the Tigers 44 points to 6. That's the latest news update from the Capital Radio Newsroom. I'm James Wybrow.
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18: The cheapest unleaded 91 in Goulburn today is at the Metro on Braidwood Road, which is going for $1.75. Cheapest diesel has gone down in price from last week. The cheapest diesel has gone down in price from last week. It's at the Arco Energy on Lagoon Street, with 1 litre selling at $2.09.
0: Eagle FM weather. Taking a look at today's weather, it's going to be a bit on the wet side. Some slight showers expected for your morning, more for later tonight. Then tomorrow, partly cloudy with a medium chance of showers throughout. And then also for your Wednesday, rain anticipated for the whole day. So going to be a wet week as a whole. Goulburn heading for a top of 19 today, currently at about 7.5 degrees. In Braidwood right now, it's about 9.5 degrees, going to go for a maximum of 18. And in Canberra, going to be a top of 20 degrees today, right now 6.5.
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0: 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Hey, good morning, it's Brad with you on Eagle FM Breakfast for your Monday. Without Jeb today, but he'll be back in the studio tomorrow, 6 o'clock, ready for the rest of your week. But just because he's not in today doesn't mean breakfast is all

He'll be back tomorrow, ready for more fun for the rest of your week from 6 o'clock. But today, we've still got some fun to be had, including NRL Round 10. It finished up yesterday. What were the final scores from myself and Jev's tips? I mean, Jev's not here to celebrate if he won, but we're going to check him out anyway, find out what the final scores are. Also, in the tabloids, someone got to meet Taylor Swift. And there's a bit of a story to that because of who that person is. All the info today in tabloids inside the next 10 minutes. It's Eagle FM Breakfast.

0: feet. We're about 18 minutes to 9 on your Monday morning. It's Eagle FM breakfast. And with that in mind, school zones are enforced right now. So if you're driving around to school, make sure you do the limit, 40 kilometres. Children are about. Drive safely. Hey, good morning. You're with Brad. Without Jeff today, he'll be back in the studio tomorrow. And I gotta say, he would be holding it over my head this morning when it comes to the NRL. Because, you know, yesterday wrapped up round 10, Raiders versus the Panthers. Bit unhappy because I chose the Raiders. They're meant to be his team, his home team. He's meant to go for it, but he didn't. He went for the Panthers, and I went for the Raiders, and I suffered because of it. Raiders lost, Panthers won. And this ended up meaning the scores shifted. What was the final score? I got 4 from 8. Jev tipped 5 from 8 correctly. Yep. I lost another week in the tipping game of NRL just by one game. We could have tied otherwise, maybe, if we both got yesterday wrong with the Raiders. But instead, he went Panthers, and I'm not happy about it. But I guess, Jev, if you're listening right now, you really are the best. You're simply the best. You hold it against me all week, or at least until Thursday when we do the tipping game again, NRL, on Eagle FM Breakfast.
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quite like any other fans like Swifties, are there? Like, easily some of the most dedicated fans for an artist in history. It's massive, the appeal that Taylor Swift has. And I bring this up because Olivia Levin, she is a super Swiftie in her own right, as not only does she manage the Swifties for Eternity fan account, which has over 600,000 followers on Instagram, but she also got to meet Miss Swift herself. The now 26-year-old got to meet Taylor at an album listening party when she was 17 and was just enthralled by the experience. The biggest takeaway from that day for her was that Taylor Swift, she's just a normal girl. It's, you know, kind of easy to forget that celebrities are normal people at the end of the day. Like, you just see them on the screen, on your phone, all, you know, all around, just in your face. But they're a normal person, and she was amazed by that. And this experience and managing a fan page has encouraged Levin to write a book of her own right called The Story of Us, How the Taylor Swift Fandom Has Changed Our Lives. You can put an order for that book online as we speak. And it also got me thinking, if you were going to meet your idol, how would you want that experience to go? For me, my idol is Paul McCartney. Love that man. The Beatles, his Wings era especially, of course, all his solo work, 60-year career. I think I would just want to share a cup of tea with him. Just sit down, you know, drink some English breakfast tea, maybe talk a bit about music, talk about some of the songs, but certainly just, I want to have a chill time with, you know, this grandpa of a man, because I love the guy and I just want to be in his presence that way. I think it'd be a really fun experience.

0: It's Eagle FM Breakfast, just with Brad today. Jev, he'll be in the studio again tomorrow. Coming up to 9 o'clock, so all your latest from the National Newsroom next, and then more fun to be had on Breakfast, thanks to Geisel Motors Goulburn. Stick around, let's have some fun.
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2: 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Will it rain? Is it jumper weather? 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
11: In this morning, still quite damp conditions across Goulburn and Southern Tablelands. A few spots around town that are building up, including Cowper Street at Clinton Street, also Sloane Street near the railway station, and pretty busy at our latest check around the Lagoon Street, Sydney Road, Union Street lights. 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
12: From the Capital Radio Newsroom, I'm James Wybrow.
3: One Nation says it will give Western Sydney voters a compelling alternative at the next federal election. The minor party recorded an historic victory in the Farrah by-election over the weekend, securing its first elected member of the lower house. Some have questioned whether their success will translate to city seats, but One Nation MP Barnaby Joyce has said voters in Sydney's West are jumping on board.
12: They've got no problems with One Nation whatsoever, and they like the idea that, you know, a little bit hard ass, and it's coming, and that's a good thing for Australia because, you know, we're going to make this nation a stronger place.
3: In other news, charges are expected to be laid against a man over a series of crashes in Sydney's West. Police will allege the 35-year-old hit two moving cars before ploughing into a parked vehicle at Weatherhill Park, his car catching fire. He's also accused of assaulting a police officer while they were taking him into custody. Emergency services are renewing calls for people to be safe around water as the state's coastal and ocean drowning toll hits 54. 10 of those fatalities have been rock fishing or rock platform related. Surf Lifesaving New South Wales Chief Executive Stephen Pearce says people must be sensible when on the coast.
13: Even though, you know, you may have a life jacket, you've got to listen to those safety warnings. If it's big, hazardous surf, that means it is extremely dangerous to be anywhere near the edge of any of these rock platforms or rock shelves.
3: And a major Australian law firm has admitted to slashing its graduate workforce due to AI. Minter Ellison has cut its graduate cohort for 25-26 by almost a third from the previous year to 72. Professor Matt Cooperholz says it looks to be the new normal across the industry.
14: Entry-level positions are going to be the first to be disrupted. I'm not going to say to go.
3: The Storm are back in the winner's circle, thumping the Tigers 44 points to 16 yesterday. The win coming at a cost, with leading try scorer Sua Faialongo leaving the field with a suspected facial fracture. Coach Craig Bellamy says he's hopeful he won't be sidelined for too long.
15: I think the worst case scenario, he might have a fractured cheekbone. And sometimes they're fractured and they move out of place. Other times it's just like a hairline. So hopefully it's just that.
3: The Panthers train keeps rolling, downing the Raiders 30 points to 18 in yesterday's other match. In the AFL, wins to Adelaide and Melbourne wrapped up the round, while Wellington Phoenix became the first Kiwi club to qualify for an A-League Grand Final, downing Brisbane to seal a spot in the women's decider against Melbourne City. Jorge Martin has won his first MotoGP race since 2024, and Sean Strickland has reclaimed the UFC middleweight belt in a split decision. That's the latest news update from the Capital Radio Newsroom. I'm James Wybrow.
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10: The cheapest unleaded 91 in Goulburn today is at the Metro on Braidwood Road, which is going for $1.75. Cheapest diesel has gone down in price from last week. It's at the Arco Energy on Lagoon Street, with 1 litre selling at $2.09.
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0: It's been a very foggy and cloudy morning so far. A bit on the wet side too. It's going to stay that way. More showers expected later on tonight. It's going to continue on into your Tuesday. Partly cloudy with a medium chance of showers. And then for your Wednesday as well, rain anticipated for the whole day. And it's looking like it's going to rain for the rest of the week for that matter as well. Goulburn heading for a top of 19 today, currently at 9 degrees. In Braidwood, a maximum temp of 17, right now 11 degrees. And in the nation's capital of Canberra, 20 degrees, right now at 9.5. 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
0: Hey, good morning. 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Limited time only. I'm doing that, Jeff, today. He's on his way home from WA. Will be joining us in the studio again tomorrow from 6 o'clock. As long as he's not sick, but he hasn't called a sickie in yet, so we're good as gold no matter what. On the way this hour, I wanted to share about my weekend, especially on Friday night where I had my partner Taylor try rissoles, how rissoles are meant to be eaten, and it caused a bit of a debacle. Oh, all the info about that in the next 5 minutes. First up, it's time to get lucky thanks to Pharrell Williams and Daft Punk. Love this one from Random Access Memories. It's Goulburn's best music on Eagle FM. Like the

0: 4 past 9 on Eagle FM at breakfast. Thanks to Geisler Motors Goulburn. We're doing it because of them. And don't forget to drive carefully on the roads right now because school zones are enforced with the wet weather. Might be a bit hard to see. You know, do the 40. Keep an eye out for the kids. Drive safely out in the roads. Hey, how you doing? It's Brad joining you now without Jev, but he'll be back in the studio tomorrow. And he had a pretty good weekend overall myself. You know, just stayed put here in Goulburn, had my girlfriend Taylor down with me. Lovely time with the missus. Though on Friday night, things did get a bit hectic because I shared on Friday morning how the prior night on the Thursday, we had a bit of a talk about rissoles because I wanted to cook them up, but she was under the impression that you like smush them down into like a burger patty with rissoles. And that's the first I've ever heard anyone have a rissole that way. And so I cooked her on Friday night, rissoles my way. And this was her reaction.
1: I'm not a fan of it. It looks wrong. Why is it so large?
2: That's how rissoles are. They're the
1: it
2: big balls
1: like
2: of meat.
1: It looks like a giant meatball. I've never seen a piece of mince that isn't a flat circle. It should be like a patty is. It should not be this shape.
2: No, that's...
1: I've never seen one this shape. My pop used to be a butcher and he makes the best rissoles and they are not this tall.
2: I think you've just been eating burger patties all your life.
1: Look, it's still a bit pink in the middle.
2: Oh, yeah, probably could have been a bit more cooked and that's my fault, but it's good. It's good. Trust me. Just have a take a bite.
1: It's so fat. Why is it like a giant ball?
2: Because that's how bristles are made. They're big balls of meat.
1: It tastes okay, but you need to... It's not cooked well.
2: I mean, it's not uncommon for there to be a bit of pink left in.
1: Feel how that feels. Feel that bit. With your finger. Touch it with your finger. That feels wrong. That feels wrong.
2: Bristles always feel kind of spongy. That's how they're designed.
1: I'm being serious.
0: Now, yeah, I should have cooked the rissole a bit more. It was a bit pink on the inside. I give it like 20 minutes. I need to start, you know, knifing a bit open and just checking on the inside as I'm cooking it. That's my fault. But yeah, she was still a bit unhappy with how spongy and how big the rissole meat was. But it did get me thinking, you know, how does everyone eat their rissoles? Like, because apparently you can smush it down. And even my mum and dad said that, like, that's a standard practice to do. You can squash a rissole as you cook it. So give me all the info, 48222935. How do you cook your rissole? I need to know for my next time my girlfriend is down to cook it just right.
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4: In this morning, still quite damp conditions across Goulburn and Southern Tablelands. A few spots around town that are building up, including Cowper Street at Clinton Street, also Sloan Street near the railway station, and pretty busy at our latest check around the Lagoon Street, Sydney Road, Union Street lights. 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

0: Eagle FM breakfast for your 11th of May. Hey, g'day, it's Brad joining you back from the weekend. Thanks to Geisler Motors, Goulburn and Jev. Technically, he's still out on his weekend. He got the Monday off to travel back here from WA. He'll be in the studio again tomorrow from 6 o'clock. And the reason why I was in WA was because of Mother's Day. He wanted to catch up with his mum, so he flew all the way out there. No doubt we'll be hearing about his little mini trip tomorrow. But I want to hear about your weekend highlights and share some around because we all had a pretty big weekend. Like for me personally, I had my partner down, Taylor. We went to the National Zoo and Aquarium in Canberra on Saturday. Really great time out that. And also what was a great time was the family fireworks night, Goulburn North Public. Just a beautiful, nice, fun community event. And that was a highlight for Tracy as well. She said she went there and she's also put a comment on the post I did about the fireworks night saying, you know, glad that I had a great time out there and great videos and pics. Like, thank you. Thank you so much for that, Tracy. Really love the positivity with that. Another person who sent through a highlight was Hayley, who was working on her dress this weekend, sewing a costume she's working on. So much fabric, so many pins. Hayley, gotta say, that is an awesome costume. Just a lovely pink princess dress. I cannot wait to see when it's all done. You gotta send those pics through. It looks incredible. And another weekend highlight was from Bonnie, who had a Mother's Day car club run in her Beetle car. But on the Saturday, she celebrated her birthday with a girls' night in, sharing a picture of all the alcohol that she mixed with. And Bonnie, I gotta say, wow, look at all that alcohol. I also have that exact same cocktails mixing book that you've got in the picture. Like, I have that same one, the flip one. Really good. I made some mixes out of that. Make sure to send through your weekend highlights on our 935 Eagle FM Facebook and Instagram. I'll check your responses out throughout the whole breakfast show today.
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3: 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I play guard position for the Golden Bears Waratah Men's Division. 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
11: In this morning, still quite damp conditions across Goulburn and Southern Tablelands. A few spots around town that are building up, including Cowper Street at Clinton Street, also Sloane Street near the railway station, and pretty busy at our latest check around the Lagoon Street, Sydney Road, Union Street lights. Keep in mind roadworks on the Hume motorway at Maroolan, through Parksbourne as well, and on Goulburn Road, Mount Ferry. 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
0: 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Hello, it's Brad. Without Jeb today, but he's in the studio again tomorrow from 6, ready to help you through the rest of the week. And I'm helping you through right now. And on the way, have you ever left a concert mid-show or maybe even right at the start? Well, it happened to the band behind this song. They weren't too happy about it. All the details today in tabloids, less than 10 minutes away. Right now, here's Budgera teaming up with Ed Sheeran in Two Step on the Southern Tablelands Hit Music Station. Here we go. I had a bad

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2: Feeling it, we're feeling good. We're feeling good, hey?
3: If you were big into thrash metal in the last decade or watched a lot of YouTube gaming compilations, you might remember this song. Bring Me the Horizon, the band was Can You Feel My Heart, that hit. Well, the band Bring Me the Horizon, they're back in the news because they just recently were on tour, you know, performing in concert, and some of the fans who paid top dollar, one of them even a VIP, left the arena and concert early. And lead singer Ollie wasn't too happy about it. He got up on mic calling, you know, them out, you know, saying the C word, the T word, calling them all that bad stuff. And, you know, people were conflicted. Some are like, oh, you know, this is very rude behavior from the lead singer. They had probably had their reasons to leave. And others, you know, felt a bit hum and dry. You know, maybe, you know, you kind of regret leaving a gig early like that. Regardless, you know, what made me wonder, have you ever left a band or concert early? Me, I've yet to do that, but the closest I ever came to was a few years ago with the Red Hot Chili Peppers. Because they were performing in Sydney 3 years ago, and the show was all right. It wasn't my sort of cup of tea, but I got like two different vibes from my friends I went with. On my right, I had my mate Nick, who was bopping along to the beat, having a great time. He loved it. And then on my left, Bregan, he was falling asleep. A rock concert. He was passing out from tiredness because the show was boring him. And even a couple in front of us literally turned around and asked me, hey, have you got to watch? How long do you think the show's got left? Because people were leaving. People were bored. No one was really cheering along. It was quite the surprising experience, that one. But I'd love to hear what your thoughts are about it. Tell me at 48222935 or contact me on our 935 Eagle FM Facebook and Instagram. Have you left a concert early? Why? Love to know.
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6: In this morning, still quite damp conditions across Goulburn and Southern Tablelands. A few spots around town that are building up, including Cowper Street at Clinton Street, also Sloane Street near the railway station, and pretty busy at our latest check around the Lagoon Street, Sydney Road, Union Street lights. Keep in mind roadworks on the Hume motorway at Maroolan, through Parkesbourne as well, and on Goulburn Road, Mount Ferry. 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
1: Anne-Marie sharing her memories of the year 2002 on 935 Eagle FM at breakfast. My memories of 2002 are basically non-existent. I was a baby. So if there's any memories, it's just like being in a cot, I guess. Hey, it was Brad on Eagle FM Breakfast. Thanks to guys, the Motors, Goulburn. It's time for me to wrap up today, but don't worry. When we return tomorrow, Jev will be back in the studio with me, ready to help you through another morning. And we've got a huge announcement to make, a massive one. One where you could win yourself hundreds, if not thousands of dollars. It's a new competition, announcing it tomorrow. Be ready to find out from about 7:30. And we've also got more fun to be had with National Days, Today in Tabloids, little forecasts are coming in, and plenty more good vibes going on. So enjoy the rest of your Monday. I'll catch you tomorrow from 6 o'clock with Jev here on Eagle FM Breakfast. 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
2: In this morning, still quite damp conditions across Goulburn and Southern Tablelands. A few spots around town that are building up, including Cowper Street at Clinton Street, also Sloane Street near the railway station, and pretty busy at our latest check around the Lagoon Street, Sydney Road, Union Street lights. Keep in mind roadworks on the Hume motorway at Maroolan through Parksbourne as well, and on Goulburn Road, Mount Ferry. 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
3: From the Capital Radio Newsroom, I'm James Wybrow. One Nation says it will give Western Sydney voters a compelling alternative at the next federal election. The minor party recorded an historic victory in the Farrah by-election over the weekend, securing its first elected member of the lower house. Some have questioned whether their success will translate to city seats, but One Nation MP Barnaby Joyce has said voters in Sydney's west are jumping on board.
4: They've got no problems with One Nation whatsoever, and they like the idea.